0: Any 5 cent calls for me?
1: Leaving at 3:40. You can advise me as they come in from here on. Thank you.
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0: Regarding that Ottawa 44B, we had the same activation yesterday about the same time for the same place. Can we stick with 340 if we get number wanted?
1: Lincoln 340.
2: Adam 340, copy number one.
1: 10-4.
3: 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We'll call it a 670 for now.
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3: I'll be heading to 22812, North 85th Lane, 101 with some suicidal ideation.
2: There's not going to be a crash. Do you know how far east the almost?

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1: Can you open up a 901? We're going to be at the Jack in the Box on 111 US 60. Males complaining that you're going to pass out on the fire department. You can notify them that we're on the north side of their building. You just flag me down.
0: Never.

0: Adam 350, sir, give me a 21, please.
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1: 43, Charles is asking if he could give them a 21.
2: Tell you what, have her give me 21. I'll voice my 21 here. It's 602-350-0404.
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0: King, Ida, Robert, King, Paul, Adam, Tom, Robert, Ida, Charles, King. First name is going to be Adam. Adam, David, Adam, Mary. Date of birth 10/07/1982.
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1: Yes, ma'am. Is it his non-extraditable warrant out of Coconino County?
0: It sure is.
1: 10-4, thank you.
0: 10-4.

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1: 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The 101 Donna is going to be transported to Glover West by EZ Fire Ambo 328.
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0: 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Have a good evening.
1: Somewhere, have a good night.
2: Lincoln 346.
1: Lincoln 346.
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0: Can you put me on that 670 and that 341, please?

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0: The 33rd. 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
1: That 961 and the 45, we take everything west of Northern, including the intersection, so it genuinely depends on where they hit. 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
1: Good evening. 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
0: Good evening. It's going to be moving to 727 West Glendale Avenue, lot 52, lot 2.
2: One person traffic.

0: Emergency traffic limit to the east side of District 1122B through 927-940 South Esperanza Avenue, 940 South Esperanza Avenue for 927 units responding. Remain on 100. All others clear. 1849.
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1: Okay.
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0: 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Everyone's in traffic.

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1: 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I got Frank Sam Adam 7 Young Young.
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Jupiter, can you roll an alert telling me the unavailable? Again, Charles, do you have a 4?

0: get a return back with zero. However, with pre-Lincoln, Charles, Bush, and Robert Ford, I got 29 in it for a 2011 Chevy Cruze. Thanks for 715 of 26. 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
1: And grand south up. Because there are people setting up tents south of in the median.

10-4, we're going to be stopped at North Macon, 63rd. 28 is going to be Victor Adam, 8, Young, 3. Region 4 is...

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0: Lincoln 351.
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0: 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Can you send me the 471 and the 343?

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0: Mary Adam Robert Tom Ida Nora Edward Zebra Break. 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
1: Do you have a middle initial?
0: French.
2: It's going to be Ocean 1, Ada, 4, William Paul, break for second. Second is going to be Charles William 9014.

0: off 63rd Avenue. Are you available for 1035 info only? 10-4 Edgar is going to be a defendant in an order of protection against a Cassandra, expired on 8-8-2025. He's going to be negative. 27 is going to be valid, but it's temporary driver's license.
1: 10-4, thank you.
0: 10-4. Lincoln 341, Charles William 9014, comes back 29 negative to a 2013 Ford Edge, expires 11/30/2026.
2: Lincoln
0: 351.
2: Lincoln 351. You can break this with a 29 return.
0: It's going to be 460 Gaskin Road. Complaint to violating her fiance, 54 Adam, and he's stopping her from leaving with the baby. Fiance's name is going to be Noah. These are three of them. There are not going to be, and there are 417 in the home, but they're safe.
2: 614.
0: The male half is going to be outside with her. She's going to be driving a vehicle.

your gunpoint doesn't think you will be aggressive or fight with deputies. 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We'll be with the 101. We all started because he has a drinking problem, and she advised him that he came home 54 Adams. She was going to take the son and leave for their safety.

0: Pluto.
1: I really have language barrier. 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

0: I'll have ESA check if they do. 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
1: 10-4.
0: Calling
1: call crew, not supervisor, green 21, please.
0: Which supervisor?
1: On call crime lab.

0: for Scott McGinnis, date of birth 8/19/1983. Described as a white male, 5'10", 177 pounds, blue or brown, going to have an unknown. Officer RSPD that does have caution, violent tendencies on it. Are you out with the subject? And is known to fight and resist arrest. Are you good for? How do you code for? Do you want to roll in the unit?
1: 371, make your subject 19.
0: That's fine.
1: We're going to break your focus on that.

0: 123. Hold on.
1: The emergency check will be for the West Side District 2, 231-962, Indian School on 198th and Indian School for 962. Units responding remain on 200. All others clear at 1982.
0: Lincoln, United 2.
2: It's going to be Indian School on 198th Avenue. A small white car and a truck. 101 driver has blood coming from her lip. They're going to be eastbound facing the side of the road. Units on the 926. Our caller is advising they're a former deputy and they believe they smelled alcohol on the 101 driver.

0: emergency traffic is going to be for the West Side District 2 and the 233 for a vehicle crash with unknown injuries at Camelback and Perryville. Perryville and Camelback for a vehicle crash with unknown injuries. Responding to Mr. Moon 200, all of this clear, 1934.
1: 225.
0: 323.
2: 322.

0: Thank you to the effective members for following up.
1: Hey, my female, call you 30 seconds. Hello. 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I'll try for the passenger.
2: Mr. Boy, and they stopped the city. They thought they said, hey, call your name.

units on the 9-6 Union. We do have another caller saying that a white Jeep has a license plate of Charles William. 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
0: 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Mary 222. Mary 222.
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41. 341. 341. 341. 341. 341. 341. 341. 341. 341. 341. 341. 341. 341. 341. 341. 341. 341. 341. 341. 341. 341. 341. 341. 341. 341. 341. 341. 341. 341. 341. 341. 341. 341. 341. 341. 341. 341. 341. 341. 341. 341. 341. 341. 341. 341. 341. 341. 341. 341. 341. 341. 341. 341. 341. 341. 341. 341. 341. 341. 341. 341. 341. 341. 341. 341. 341. 341. 341. 341. 341. 341. 341. 341. 341. 341. 341. 341. 341. 341. 341. 341. 341. 341. 341. 341. 341. 341. 341. 341. 341. 341. 341. 341. 341. 341. 341. 341. 341. 341. 341. 341. 341. 341. 341. 341. 341. 341. 341. 341. 341. 341. 341. 341. 341. 341. 341. 341. 341. 341. 341. 341. 341. 341. 341. 341.

0: Stand by. Just one left before you want. Okay, 14816 Sparks and Light. Please run through good.
1: Can you move a 250 and attach the top and then just leave it open?

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1: 351, go ahead.
0: You're 60, mile post 130. It'll be on a semi. The 20 is going to be 1 David 4, Buffalo 194, unreadable state.
2: That's all I'm going to go ahead.

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0: spoke to witnesses that with the collision afterwards, the female is described as wearing black yoga pants, black long hair, and the male long hair, camo shirt, and camo hat of beard.
1: Going to be on the 189th lane in Pasadena.
2: 189th in Pasadena.

Emergency traffic will be for the West Side District 3371 Victor 259 Victor, Route 2846 North 111 Drive, 12840 Drive, 159 Victor. Units responding remain on 300. All is clear 20 meters.

28, 46, 111. And her husband was trying to break the bedroom door down. She was trying to leave with her 9-year-old. Officer was able to hear the male yelling in the background. There was a dog in the bedroom with him. Call taker then called the 101 and male screaming states the husband opened the door and might have gotten in. Husband's being Norris. 101 is heard yelling and goes to him, says that the male is taking the child. Taker can hear the dog. And 101 says they're coming. Each other. One of them starts out, can we do it? Can hear the 9-year-old crying. The 101 answering questions. Complaint. Then said, kill everyone.

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Just heard 101 say hit me again. 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
0: 10-4.
1: 7th pole on the 910, Robert.

emergency effort on the site. It is 35 Union, 13,039 West Boulder Court, 962 Union Units, responding, remain on 200 all of this 2100.

0: 220 to 230. If we've got a couple of units at that end of the team that could break, we're feeling about the rest of here. We're just out with the mechanic for the truck. But I don't think we need all those units to get anymore.
1: 230, 220, we're breaking it down now. I'll then head over to the hot traffic.
2: Three 639 West Coulter Court. Unit coming up tonight.
1: Sorry about that. Minute 222 is the nearest.
3: Three 221 in traffic.

0: it's going to be younger. She's going to be calling for the adults. 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Says they didn't make it at the house, just in the backyard and through the wall.
1: Maybe they're going to drop you. 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
1: 10-4, go ahead.
0: First one out of Arizona, Charles Mary Zebra 2715. Can you come 10-4 into the second 28?
2: 222, do we have the other gate code for the 962 Union on Coulter?

0: 222. We have quite a few that can be tried. 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
1: 230, we're in fire guys, access.
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0: Lincoln 371.
1: Lincoln 371.
0: Can you confirm my warrant was faxed by a TR? They do not have it here.

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0: Lincoln 232. Charlie, unit 23, can you copy 28 out of Arizona?
1: 10-4, go ahead.
0: Edward, Tom, Henry, 0, Sam, 1.
1: A0, Sam, 1, comes back 29 negative to a canceled 28 not associated with a vehicle. Last vehicle was a 2019 Kia Stinger.

0: Lincoln 2310. Did you say it was a Kia?
1: With a 0, it comes back to that Kia. With an Ocean, it comes back to an 03 Chevy Cruiser, PT Cruiser.
0: One with an Ocean. Thank you.
1: 10-4, that one expires 10-15 of 27.
2: When you're ready. 10-4,
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0: G22,
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0: And for another 27-29 when you're ready. Last name is going to be Mary Edward Robert Edward Lincoln. First name Chaville Charles Henry Edward Victor Edward Lincoln Lincoln Edward. Did with 4/13/2009. It's going to be for 101.

0: 22, Chevelle's going to be 29, negative 27, valid class G George. Also for Caleb, his G George restrictions are no longer restricting.
1: G22, I copy. Thank you.

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1: 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Mary 221.
2: Sir, 827-29. I'm Arizona.
1: 10-30, please. It's going to be 5240 South 43rd Avenue. Activation is going to be Rodney's office door.

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0: Mary 235. Could you please send me the 506 Henry and the 221 B? Thank you. I'll try by 21.
1: Send 4 by 21. It'll be 2 on Elizabeth.

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1: We're going to need something with a cable winch and probably a flatbed. In the west?
0: Well, something with the standard 50 feet be okay, or are they going to need longer?
1: 10 for the standard would be fine. Thank you, sir.
0: 10 for.
2: Lincoln 292.
0: Lincoln 292.
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0: 10-4, thank you. I just want to double check. And it'll be contact by 21 Somali.
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1: 10-4. Lincoln, 341. Can I send you back this 902 or the 415, Charles? I'm sorry, which one?
0: 415, Charles, please.
1: Four, thank you. Lincoln, 344, copy at 242. Send you the 242.
0: Oh, sure. Thanks. Copy notes.
1: No, thank you. 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
1: So to west of the 647 Charles, priority 3 in the 232. Thank you.
0: 10-4.
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0: Copy, thank you.
1: Thank you.
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1: And 4, thank you. Contact in person 13602 North 99th for the Family Dollar, priority 3.

0: Emergency traffic will be for Westside District 2, 223B, Terminal 1 at 16550 West Orangewood Avenue, 16550 West Orangewood. All units responding, acknowledge on West, all others clear, 23rd.
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2: 23rd.

Wood Avenue for 901. The latest stating that his friend has passed away, not breathing. Fire's going to be 17. That they live in the trailer in the back. And be advised that there is premise issue for Brian Thomas. Has been 712 from this location.

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1: Do you mind running that 27.9 after me?
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1: Before, thank you.

0: Just requesting contact by 21 now to a chief, priority 3.
1: Mayor 221. Ready, copy. Tell me, bro.
0: Go ahead.
1: Last. Four, it's going to be 5753 on a red and color Chevy Corvette. And show 3511.

0: 10-4. What am I clearing you as, or are we preempting you?
1: Going to be a 6 span. My apologies.
0: No worries.

0: You're 19, Lincoln. 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Have a good night.
1: 4, have a good night.

0: to be rolling to the three. Can you advise the other units? It's going to be, they're probably the residences out on the backside of the wildlife animal zoo. Access is off Cerebon. And also be advised, this is going to be a property we had at 551 approximately 8 years ago.
1: 1223, copy. 223, copy.
0: What's the ETA on my next available unit? I'm left at the roll 23 here.
1: Grab the time. 223 is off of Northern, coming up on Reams.
0: Someone out of the roadway for dodging me to the property. I'll be out with one male. Point me out of the property right now.
1: 10-4. 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
0: I'm on code 4, but just if the next thing I can give you here pretty quick is confirm that the exact where we had a 555 last year.
1: 10-4. 223 copy. Step it up just a little bit. 223 copy. 10-4.

0: Sorry about that. Now, OV code 4. Main structure on the property is going to have 4 adults in it. The male, the bird dog, we see that the 901 is going to be on the back side of the property. Next responding unit is going to come in through the gate and then north, and they're going to wheel back around. There's going to be a number of trailers back here.
1: 10-4-223-221, copy. You will need to do a hard left to the north and then wheel back around for the trailers at the back of the property.
0: Get one up.
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0: I copy.
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0: 10-4.

0: 25 Fire and Forest 23. I'm gonna be approaching the trailer right now that Dave pointed out. It's gonna be right in the middle of the property.
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1: 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Go ahead.
0: It's 230. Can you copy traffic? Be Fuller and I-10 westbound. I'll get you a 28 here in a minute. It's going to be a white sports car. It's going to be for speed. I'll get you the, looks like right next to Bullard.

0: what state it's from, but it's going to be Edward Robert 88 Charles 68. We are Scott.
1: 4.
0: And T3 back, it's going to be a Toyota Supra. It looks like it's a California plate.

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1: This is Hunter. We got a hold of the property owner. He's willing to aid. We're going to be doing a sweep of the property. You don't need a hold of station. We'll advise if needed.
0: 10-4, sir. Thank you.

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1: 341.
2: Ma'am, can you send me the 902 and the 43 feet, please?
1: 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Lincoln 230,

0: Lincoln 341.
1: Go ahead.
0: The other 902, please.
1: Sorry about that.
0: T-30.
1: 10-4, sir. I didn't get a record back with the 28 provided. Can you give it to me one more time, please?
2: T-4 will be out of California. Edward Robert, 88 Charles, 68. I do have a copy of the sales contract with the VIN number on it. That'll work.
1: Yeah, I'm not getting anything with that 28 out of California. Let's try with the VIN.
2: T-4, the VIN's going to be William Zebra 1, David Bravo 0, George 0, X-ray Robert William 063-426. And it's a 2024 Toyota Supra.
1: 10-4, let me run a regional. Stand by.

0: still no record, but I did find a VIN code that matches the vehicle for a 2024 Toyota Supra. No registration at this time.
1: I'm 29 out of California, doing 1050.
0: If you're able to 1050, sir.

Mexico, pretty copy in attempt to locate special attention district 3371B, Agua Fria Ranch Parkway and Purdue Avenue. Purdue Avenue and Agua Fria Ranch Parkway for an attempt to locate. So it'd be for a group of kids in an unknown colored, possibly dark colored, smaller sedan with kids in the trunk and a rope towing a person on a wood plank. Passing headed northbound on Agua Fria. Time delay of 9 ago, station be cleared 2330.

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1: Go ahead.
0: MBR Arizona, Robert 3 Adam, 8-8, Victor.
1: To one back. 29 negative, 27, I'm sorry, 28 for touch and valid for Victor Scott Adam, 3 Edward Paul for the 2001 Ford Expo and the 2021 Chevy Colorado. The Tom Robert Adam, 9 Bravo 1, 29 negative, 28 Sam for 2004 Chevy Tahoe, registered to Daniel out of Walton, expires 5 of 27.
0: Super, thank you.

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1: 2165, thanks.
0: Time for the D35, Tom. Ten four, thank you.

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0: 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Thank you.
1: 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I'll be Malcolm 35 and I-8 westbound.

0: 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Last four is 5724. It's a silver in color and it's not to be entered.
1: 10-4, thanks, sir.
2: Right, 343. Right, 343. Use some of the 902.
1: 2-8, Diane Ross.

0: Ray 231.
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0: Mary 231, can you send me the E's? What is it? 647 Charles, Mary 232.
1: 4, thank you. It'll be south of 25447 West Frank 3 Road. West Fracture Road.

0: Going to be at 35th and Maryland, in an alleyway. Looks to be a blue Ford pickup. I'll get you 20 in a second.
1: It was the same traffic.

Yes, sir. We circulate the area. And check the rest stop on the westbound side, and we did not find a vehicle that had a matching 28. We're going to check the eastbound rest stop and then give the complaint call.

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1: 55.
0: Zebra 6, Adam, 1, Paul Sam.
1: 10-4.

0: 235. Can you get another 28 on Arizona?
1: Go ahead.
0: 00 Adam 4, Mary Adam.
1: 10-4.

0: U529 negative 28, also suspended for no insurance and expired in June of 22. It's a 1992 Yamaha FCR 1000 out of Tolleson to a Ted Burdell.
1: Get another one when you're ready.
0: Go ahead.
1: King 5, Adam 513.
0: 10-4. Could you 529 negative 28 is not associated with the vehicle for Keen 5 Adam 513. Previous vehicle shown a 2006 Infiniti G35. Is that the vehicle?
1: Looks to be.

0: issues, but I copied that 670 to 234B. And is that going to be the same caller from earlier?
1: That's a 10-4.
0: 10-4, the premise history holds. Can we check with 230 or 220 ticket number 1?
1: 10-4.
2: 230-10-4, we can go number
1: 1. Well, I have you. Can we also test your number 1, that 670 and the 221 be from Tammy?
3: Number 1.
1: Thanks, sir.

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1: Can 4, Lincoln 350 copies.

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0: TT-5 29 is negative 28 is valid out of Minnesota through November of 26. It's a 2008 Buick Enclave. Registered owner shown as Robert.
1: Just the last four of the VIN, please.
0: 69.
1: For the vehicle.

0: Lincoln 292. 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
1: Excuse me, I'm code 4.
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0: Thank you. Lincoln 230, code 20.
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0: Lincoln 225, stand by just one, please. Mary 343, vehicle's coming up stalling out of Phoenix PD.
1: Simple, send me over. We'll be on 84 window.
0: Yeah.
1: 10-4,
0: you
1: said
0: open up a
1: 5-9? Simple, let's just hit again, westbound on 94 window.
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1: Tens. Units on the 509. It's going to be a 2007 Toyota Corolla out of Phoenix. 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
0: Lincoln 341, can you hear me at that?

0: District. We're going to be out with a vehicle. We're going on Elm Mirage and Paradise Lane. The lane eastbound. Four westbound, sorry.
1: Copy. Paradise and Elm Mirage eastbound. Westbound.
0: 343.
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1: 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We're going to be on Mercer Street and Rimrock Street.
0: 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Did you sell any Fox?
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0: 343. We're gonna be in front of 16008 North Jerry Street.
1: 10-4.
0: Negative, deceleration,

0: Lincoln 350.
1: Let's have a 371 break. Lincoln 901.
0: 10, 4. Lincoln 371.
2: 371. 371, I'm a little occupied. Maintaining observation on the hospital suspect's house. Based on another unit, it's not working right now.
1: 44, I can break for that.
0: 10, 4. Go on at 12322 North 113th Avenue, apartment 2204. Fire's already en route. It's going to be for a male who passed out in a residence. Advising that he's not breathing or conscious. 62-year-old with a DNR.

3-5-1. 28th can be attached. 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

0: 10-4, good morning. And 344, for Lincoln and Bama, 343, just be advised, Phoenix, sorry, just called in 91 Henry at 513.
1: 44, I copy. I'm rolling 23 right now.
0: 10-4. Lincoln 340, copy.
2: Lincoln 350, I copy that.
0: Thank you, sir.

0: Yo, ¿quién es usted en hacer esta sábana de este problema? Trying to get that worked out right now. We're getting in there. What are we trying to submit it?
1: Sample. Thank you.

0: as well, but they will not extradite due to partial jail closure. We're still waiting on the 509.
1: 10-4. Sure, that Mel in custody on Wilkes Marks.
0: In custody at 524. And your 509 is also confirmed. Sorry about that.
2: Hey, can you turn on the last, please?
0: 10-4. Your 509 is also confirmed.
1: 10-4, thank you.

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1: 10-4.
0: Thank you, sir.

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0: Can you show V101 across there?

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1: 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Would you mind putting it in there so that he's for me?
0: I apologize. Your transmission was very bad. It was cutting in and out.
1: 4222.
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0: Bravo 344.
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1: Yeah, we're going to use.

0: 343.
1: Good morning. Are you able to assist Mary 343 in a 101 search?
0: Good morning, counselor.
1: Thank you. Mary 343, Adam 343 is around.

0: contact three owner.
1: -43. It's going to be at 16008 North Jerry Street. It's going to be in front of that address.
0: -43. Thank you.

0: Muy bien, revisado. Ahora Ten four. Are you going to be primary or is Mary 343?
1: Should be Mary 343.
0: Ten four. Would you like a voice?

The traffic will be for Eastside District 1, 125 feet for a 904 at 54th and Akron and 54th for a 904. All units responding acknowledge on East, all others clear 603.

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1: Go ahead and open me up for a Shepherd 267, same location. 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

0: Adam 225. Adam 225. Morning, can you send me that 459 Adam, please?
1: Good morning, 10-4, thank you. It'll be 10142 East Anaconda Boulevard. Mr. Ridge and Conta Congregation. 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

0: Good morning. 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
1: 10-4, good morning. 341, sit by HPD, said I'll enter a call and send someone over.
2: Can you send that about surprise?
1: 10-4-341, Spice PD said they'll enter a call and send someone over.
2: 10-4, thank you.
1: 10-4.

0: 3-5-1-10-9.
1: That's for 351, but 341, is the RL on scene yet?
0: Yeah, she's on scene, thank you.
1: 10-4, thank you.

0: 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Adam, do you give us?
1: Yeah, I can cancel.
0: We got a cancellation, proper passcode given.
1: Cancel, copy, thank you.

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0: Send me the 961 and the 225, please.
1: 1045, sorry, can I move back just... The 225?
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1: Make sure they were faxed.

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1: Jennifer.

0: Okay, one-on-one's gonna be transported. 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
1: Okay.
0: Lincoln 341. 1-1's gonna be transported to, you know, west.

Emergency traffic will be for the East Side District 1127 Beach for a 927 at 13519 East Butler Street, 13519 East Butler Street for a 927. All units respond and acknowledge on 100, all is clear at 643.

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1: One.
0: Can you clear me at 4, put me on that 267, and show me an route to 300 and top property?
1: 10-4.

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1: 10-4, 47.

Traffic will be for the east side, District 7, 743, maybe for an unknown trouble, 16624 East Palisades, just east of there. 16624 East Palisades, you're just wanting to acknowledge your man's east side stations are clear at 652.

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0: Teacher Bear, Teacher 5, who wanted to copy at 961?
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0: The 95th Avenue and McDowell, a Tolleson school bus versus another vehicle. Doesn't give description or if there's children on the bus.
1: Thank you.

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1: Do we know if there are students occupied in the bus?
0: That I don't know. I will try to get more information from Phoenix. They gave us the info.
1: Okay, well, thank you.

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0: You print me and put me on that 250 and print me a 2 item and then put me back on the 509, please.

South 177th Avenue. Francis is calling in, said his dad, Frank Salazar, born in 39, has been in jail, and he has not been able to find him. Dad's going to be a Hispanic male, 5'7", 150, gray hair with a beard. So this walker is still inside the house, and the last you saw him was about midnight. He said he's checked the entire house and cannot find him. And our caller is going to open up his store at 15525 West Roosevelt.

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0: And phone search.

0: any last known loading description?
1: Negative. 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Received any calls, but they're keeping an eye out.

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1: SJ-45, good morning. Can you please have me to that 239 Victor in the 47 view?
0: Jeff, good morning.

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0: 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Please cross-reference NC 260-85691. 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
1: 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Can you feed them to the 239 Victor and the 347 Newt?
2: Adam, 253.
0: Adam, 233.
2: I apologize. Can you also just make sure you're checking by house rules for Frank?

Green ATL, special attention to District 3, 341B. It's going to be an ATL volume 4, Peoria PD, reference a missing subject, a location of 9045 West Athens Street, 9045 West Athens, Athens and 91st Avenue being the cross street. A 101 with dementia, Patty LeBlanc. Can be a white female, about 5'1", 251 pounds, wears glasses, and uses a red walker. Unknown clothing description. She left on foot about 2 hours ago in unknown direction of travel. This is a hair care facility. She did sneak out. Again, white female, 5'1", 251 pounds, brown hair, wears glasses, and uses a red walker. All information by 4 period PD, nothing further at 813.

0: Arizona Ocean Charlie Adam 4 Bravo Ocean. Wait for a second. Chair Lincoln David Adam 4 Adam James.
1: Jennifer.

0: 23, Daniel Kirkpatrick, showing 250 Gomper Circle in Morristown, expires 4:15 of 26. 232.
1: Adam 233, just rising. We found Frank in the backyard. Can you start fire for precaution, please?

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1: And thank you so much.

0: 346.
1: Can I make the call with 351?
0: Yes.
2: Adam 230.
0: Adam 230.
2: You can advise fire area that we're in the backyard. If they go to the south side of the residence by the walk-through truck, there's a gate open, and we're in the backyard right there.

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1: Hey, Chris.
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1: Jennifer, have a good day.

0: Okay, we'll get one started.
1: 340 Denver, thank you.
2: Possible Wisconsin, is there a fire standing by or anything?
1: At this time, we can start to make it like.
2: Possible Wisconsin, I was just going to say, there's a party standing by and we just kind of offer them all of our staff to see if they need any medical when we get there.
1: Chancellor.
0: That's a very one.
1: I'm 231.
0: He's going to profile down in the 33.

0: respond if the deputies are far out. We just need a report on fire with the subject along with the fire department there.
1: 10-4.
2: M340.
3: Since parties are separated, have 345 break for that 2-3-9-3-3. Main contact suspect later on today. Put him on the 411.
1: 345, copy.
4: Can
1: I put you on the 411? Fox is going to go pick up the subjects and hand them off.
4: 345. 10-4, I'll be 10-4.

0: 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Good morning.
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0: 3 Adam Adam to Edward Zebra. Break for second.
1: Go a second.
0: Young X-ray Adam 4-3 Norm.
1: Edward 281, the 29th of Nicodai 3, Adam Adam to Edward Zebra, 2013 Honda Accord out of Phoenix, expires 2-15 of 28. And for Young X-ray Adam 43 Nora, 2023 Lexus RX out of Litchfield Park, expires 4-15 of 27.

0: been notified that we're going to be landing here for some time.
1: And Fox 1, I'm sorry, what was your landing location?
0: Fox 1, we'll be landing at Forest House Fire. We'll be there in about 3 minutes.
1: 10-4.
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0: 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It's going to be a 1533 South 228th Lane, Buckeye.
1: Adam 223.
2: Adam 223.
1: Can you admit it 225's traffic, please?
2: 10-4.
3: Emergency traffic. Just respond and acknowledge on 300. 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
1: 344-371.

8203 West Tacoma Drive. Have a 101 on the phone saying that she cannot wake her dad. 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He's 83 years old and fire is en route.

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0: 371 State 10-8, have 344 continue, and we can downgrade that. Those guys don't need to be running code to that call.
1: 10-4. And 371, I will forward X-ray you on 344 if you can slow it down.
0: 371, 10-4.

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1: good morning. Can you please send me the 902 on Meeker Boulevard?
0: Jennifer Thinking, good morning.

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1: Item 340.
0: Both priority 3 is the 902 and the 342 and 0415 Union and the 343.
1: 10-5, copy. Thank you.
0: 10-5.
2: Edward 381.
0: Edward 381.
2: Go ahead. 902 off of Santa Fe and 42B, please.
0: 10-4.

0: Emergency traffic will be for the West Side District 2231 beat for a 927 24436 South 191st Avenue, 24,436 South 191st Avenue for a 927. All units respond and acknowledge on 200. All others clear at 919.
1: 3232, Lake.
2: South 191st Avenue. We're getting a call in from a Cyril saying his ex won't give him her phone back and that you could hear a physical in the background. It was an open line and then we lost the caller. We are trying to call back, but it's going straight to voicemail.
1: 231, can you hear me, say traffic?
2: 10-4.

0: 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Whenever you get a chance, may I ask your permits, Mr. Shirk?
1: Jeff, we're doing that now.
0: And for you, the best, thank you.
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Emergency traffic will be for the East Side District 1124 beat for 962 at 96th Street and Apache Trail. It's Apache Trail on 96th Street for 962. All units respond and acknowledge 1100. All others clear 937.

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0: Central.
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1: Sorry, sir. 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
0: Sure.

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1: 614 Henry.
0: 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Can you copy 902, please?
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0: 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2,000, 2,000, 2,000, 2,000, 2,000, 2,000, 2,000, 2,000, 2,000, 2,000, 2,000, 2,000, 2,000, 2,000, 2,000, 2,000, 2,000, 2,000, 2,000, 2,000, 2,000, 2,000, 2,000, 2,000, 2,000, 2,000, 2,000, 2,000, 2,000, 2,000, 2,000, 2,000, 2,000, 2,000, 2,000, 2,000, 2,000, 2,000, 2,000, 2,000, 2,000, 2,000, 2,000, 2,000, 2,000, 2,000, 2,000, 2,000 Adam 6 Adam, 1 Mary Sam.
1: Stanford. So 29 is negative, Adam 6 Adam, 1 Mary Sam, 2019 Dodge Durango to Andrea Gregg. 12538 West Allegra Drive in Litchfield Park expires 4/15/24.
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0: 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If we can have 231 break and meet them at Pilot 411th and Indian School.
1: 31.

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Edward 32. Edward 32. Edward 32, you can send me that 471 and 42, please.

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1: 45, can you go into Arizona 28, sorry?
0: 10-4.
1: So I'm going to be Adam Tom, Ocean Frank. Adam, wait for a second.
0: One second.
1: Second one is going to be, it's going to be a paper play, my apologies. It's going to be 85886 Henry Robert.
0: Jeff. Adam 345, the 29th at negative. Adam Tom, Ocean Frank. Adam, 2014 Lexus ES2A Zanib Muzawi. 11637 West Carroll Avenue in Youngtown expires 8/15 of 26. And for 85886 Henry Robert, a 2019 Hyundai Santa Fe to a Amid Shawali, 11637 West Carroll Avenue in Youngtown, and that template expires 6/17 of 26.

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0: It's going to be East Main Street and Butterfield Trail Road. It's going to be Tom 2, Adam 5, Roberts 2, a gray Ford station wagon for suspended MI.
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2: 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Good morning, ma'am. Would you show me out at 300, please?
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0: I copy the update. We just need them to conduct a 670 just because there were allegations of him making 666 statements.

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0: Ma'am, can you check with 230 and see if it's okay if we can number 1 at 670 for Maria?
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0: Gracias.

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0: 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Rhino 241.
1: Thanks. It'll be 21 to a Michael Belden.

0: 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DG1.
1: I'm going to be at 99th and McDowell with Arizona license plate. Charles Henry Sam, 9067 for unsafe lane change.

0: 1-20 mile will be extended on longer road light.
1: 10 for. CT-1U-29 is -20. It is valid through June of 26. It's a 2018 Hyundai Accent that it toss into a Daniel Crawford.

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1: 10-4. South 299 and Martin. Okay, white pickup truck. White Mary Tom Adam 4 Victor 0 4 MSF.
0: 10-4.

0: MP35, can I verify the plate I have? Henry Tom Adam 4 Victor 0, is that correct?
1: Henry Tom Adam 4 Victor 0.
0: Temper. Tom Adam 4 Victor 0, 29 negative on a 2013 Ford F-250 out of Gila Baron 28 Sam, no insurance, expired 3/15 of 26.
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0: 29.
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0: Adam, just one last.
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1: Adam 331.
2: DPS has an alpha suspect detained.
1: 10-4-11-12. Adam 321, the 29 is negative for Daniel Matthew Crawford. 429 of 65, he is valid class B David with a motorcycle endorsement. Orwin of David 0468-1714 expires 429 of 2030.

0: Bravo 378.
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Okay. Thank you. 9702 with Hawthorne Court. 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
1: Transfer.
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1: 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Negative 42 Adam 965 comes back to a 2025 Buick Encore out of Gilbert, expires 315 of 27.

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Thank you very much. 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
0: 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Arizona, Tom 9, Adam 6, Tom 5.
1: 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It's negative Tom 9, Adam 6, Tom 5, 2022 Cadillac XPS to a Lisa Renee Hall, 10210 West Ironwood, expires 2/15/27.

attempt copy ATL Special Attention District 2, 233 feet. 3 and ATL 4 is speeder at 300 55th Avenue and Indian School Road and 355 Avenue. Heading northbound, a white dump truck with radical transportation decals. 100 miles per hour, and our caller had to pull off on the shoulder to keep from being run off the road. No 28 was seen, so he was going too fast. Again, northbound on 355th Avenue from Indian School Road. A white and dump trailer with radical transportation decals going 100 miles an hour. Nothing further. Station clear, 1153.

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1: Thank you, Gemini, thank you.
0: Jeffrey, thank you. Adam 230.
2: Thank you, 6-7, thank you.
0: Jeffrey, thank you. Edward 383.
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0: Jennifer, thank you.

0: Parker traffic. It's going to be East Main Street from South Barnes. It's going to be a blue color Kia sports wagon, but looking towards Adams, 631 for Ghost Office Buffer.
1: Chancellor.

0: 10-9, that flare down, not getting a record back.
1: Lincoln, George Adam, 631.
0: John 4.
1: Location is going to be East Main Street, South First Down.
0: Ten four. The 29 is negative. Lincoln George Adam 631, 2025 Kia South Post out of May 6, fires 4:30 of 27.

0: 235.
1: If the RO of the vehicle is for any Devaney, can we 2729 that?

35 for Brittany, 29 is negative, 27 is solid, class D, David, within oil line of David, 039, 581, 85, expires 6 of 2032.

0: 35?
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0: Can you hand me to the 239 vector, release by 21?

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1: 10-4. Remember the lights flashing and no train is coming.

0: 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All units respond to acknowledge on 300. All others clear 1331.
1: 344. And 340. 335. 10220 West Bell Road. Looks like there's a 101 trying to run a mail over in the parking lot. The vehicle is going to be a Dodge, an Arizona 20 plate of George Charles 7655. This is going to be the blue title agency. The 101 is going to be a black female, about 5'8", medium to heavy set. She should still be in the lot.
0: 3-3-9-9-9, please.
1: The 101 will be in a pink top and shorts.

see the clothing description for the male, but he was running eastbound towards 99th Avenue. So he may have run towards the gas station. The vehicle's in the parking lot, and our caller from the Empire Agency has locked down her building.

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0: Bridge to Henry.
1: Can you open me a 902 at Australia Jail? That'll be reference IR 26015391. Thank you.
0: Turn four.

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0: Sorry, I caught something with a female. The rest of it was distorted. 340 Bravo 378. I'm not sure if you were able to copy, but he is in the back.
1: 378 Illinois George Charles 76552. Black female just entered that Dodge.
0: 10-4.

0: Okay, that came back to a white 2013 Dodge to a Castandria Jefferson out of Danville.
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0: 340. Adam 340.
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0: Bravo 378.
2: 378. We've got both parties. We've got the female at the front of the store and the male in the back. Can we, can the units in the back make sure that we have no one else outstanding if everyone else can slow down?
0: Units in the back, do we have anyone else remaining?
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0: You can 1050. 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

0: All other units, you can slow it down. We did get code for all other units, slow it down. Am I okay to clear the station?
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0: Second, that I preempted you both in Roswell.
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2: Oh, 344.
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0: Bravo 344.
2: I'm advised my underwear for the mile half, mile 10 minutes ago.
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3: 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Three. Could you present me back to the number 233?

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1: Adam 225.
0: Priority 2585 in the 225, and then priority 3 is the 51R and the 233 of 47 and the 232. Thank you.

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1: 340 again.
0: Call priority 3 and 415 and the 345, 240 Charles and the 44 and the 670 and the 42, thank you.
1: 34, thank you.
2: You're on 225?
0: 225, bud.
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0: B-91st Avenue and Thunderbird heading eastbound. It's going to be Arizona X-ray Bravo Adam 38 X-ray. We're going to be 17 in the area. Can you have 330 Tom, please?
1: Over.
2: 333 Tom, in traffic.
0: 334 Tom, in traffic.
1: 10-4. The vehicle did come back 509 out of Phoenix. Silver 2400 Accord. I think it was a failure to return a rental.

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1: 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X-21 Volkswagen Jetta, last of Murata Surprise, expiring in August. Second is also a Volkswagen Jetta 26, last of Razz out of Phoenix, expiring 27.